Everybody gets a little nervous when their boss shows up to work, right? I don't know if you've noticed, but me and my friends have all been sweating bullets up here all night. Because the boss is here. Ladies and gentlemen, Bruce Springsteen.

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Funny thing is, it just pissed me off more. What am I paying for?

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A mother is crying in the gloom. Her baby finally fell asleep, making her green eyes weep.

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1: 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My breath smells good.

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I'll mash you up, yes, I know, so love away, but it's fair to say.